home for Dave and Chuck the Freak. And the morning is also your home for 5 hours of metal. On a Saturday night, and that also includes the 4th of July, your fireworks show has never sounded more metal. Kicking off tonight's show with Anthrax, Among the Living, Robert the Zombie before that, and Living Dead Girl. You are going to hear a lot of American metal tonight, but we'll have the occasional visit from the folks from whom we won our freedom, including Britain's own Venom. This is Witching Hour. It's Scary Terry's Saturday Nightmare, 103.7 The Crow.

1037 The Crow, it is Scary Terry's Saturday Nightmare with Deftones and Seven Words. 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
1: 103.7 The Crow. It is Scary Terry's Saturday Nightmare with Bring Me the Horizon and Kool-Aid. What's up? I'm Scary Terry. My first guest on tonight's show is the frontman for the Mighty Queensryche. He and I have something in common. We are both girl dads.
2: Yeah, five daughters, and it's crazy. I really don't know any other thing, as I've never had a son, so I wouldn't know how that all works. I now have a grandson, though, which is quite an experience and quite a whole different thing altogether, you know, having this young boy around, you know. But, I don't know, raising girls, you do a lot of, you know, things like, go ask your mother. You know, that seems to work really well. You kind of pass the buck. You know, you got to be strong and fair, you know, that kind of thing, you know, and be supportive and try to be, you know, work at your communication, you know, because men, we don't communicate as well or as much as women do. So we tend to be kind of like the strong, silent type, you know. And I don't know, I just try to teach my girls to be independent, strong, and, you know, don't back down. You know, don't buy into the idea, well, that a lot of people try to enforce in our culture, you're just a woman. You know, women aren't equal to men in a lot of aspects. And, you know, I don't buy that. And I teach my girls to laugh at that kind of sentiment and be strong and you know, follow their own path.
3: Yeah, and prove the naysayers wrong more than anything else.
2: Oh, absolutely. You know, I think women are incredibly capable at everything, and in some ways they're more capable of certain things than men.
1: Jeff Tate, back when he was on speaking terms with the rest of the fellas in Queensryche. This is Jet City Woman. It's Scary Terry's Saturday Nightmare, 103.7 The Crow.

0: 1037 The Crow, Scary Terry's Saturday Nightmare with Corn, and here to stay on the station that wants to get you out of town. Yeah, we're sending people to see Foo Fighters. Congratulations to all of our winners here. Don Shea of Sioux Falls, Tom Nielsen of Canton, and May Moore of Flandreau, man, picking up the road trip to see the Foos at the Fargo Dome. And make no mistake about it, we have so many tickets to give away to so many rad shows. So not all of them come with a $100 get-and-go gas card dinner at the Woodfire Grill in a room at the Clubhouse Suites, but we've got other neat stuff, too. 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
1: 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Don Shea of Sioux Falls and Tom Nielsen of Canton scored the first two Rockstar road trips. And now to complete the trifecta of coolness, May Moore of Flanders.

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5: A quiet Sunday is in store with plenty of sunshine and highs getting to near 86 degrees. Our winds will stay on the lighter side.

0: for Monday, we are going to warm up and bring back above average temperatures as highs get to around 88 with partly cloudy skies. From the Kimball Land Live Doppler HD Storm Center, I'm meteorologist Jalen Morrison.
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1037 The Crow, it is Scary Terry's Saturday Nightmare with Clutch and Electric Worry. Slayer before that, Raining Blood, getting us into hour number two of the show. Coming up in hour number two, we will fire up some British invaders. I know we won our independence from them back in 1776, but we'll throw them a bone once in a while. Plenty of American metal on the way, too. But first, a visit from one of our neighbors to the north, Canada's Annihilator. It's Alison Hell, Scary Terry's Saturday Nightmare, 103.7 The Crow.

Featuring archived guitar work from the late Dimebag Darrell. Hell yeah, I don't care anymore. Phil Collins cover. It's on Scary Terry's Saturday Nightmare on 103.7 The Crow. Flashing back to when this band visited the Sioux Empire. Were you there for Judas Priest? Painkiller. It's on Scary Terry's Saturday Nightmare, 103.7 The Crow.

Trivium in the Court of the Dragon. It's on Scary Terry's Saturday Nightmare on 103.7 The Crow. I'm Scary Terry. Happy Independence Day. Happy 4th of July. You're going to make all sorts of healthy decisions this weekend, aren't you? Ha, ha, ha. I know the answer to that. And we're going to help you make more healthy decisions next week. Deets on that after Tool. It's Vicarious on The Crow.

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Everything that rocks.

0: The Stephen King Children of the Corn inspired testament with Disciples of the Watch. It's on Scary Terry's Saturday Nightmare on 103.7 The Crow. What's up? I'm Scary Terry. So, the Monday after a holiday weekend, that's going to be a drag. Tuesday, at least we get Taco Tuesday. You get a hell of a lot more Taco Tuesday when you listen to The Rev. Yeah, weekdays after Dave and Chuck the Freak, he gives away $50 worth of Taco John's. Just ask Ashley Lynch of Sioux Falls how easy it is to win. Ashley works at Woods Fuller Law Firm. Ashley scored $50 worth of Taco John's, home of the $5, $7, and $9 meal steals. You could be next when you listen to your buddy The Rev right after Dave and Chuck the Freak on The Crow.
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12: Partly cloudy skies are going to continue this evening with a slight chance for showers and thunderstorms. This will linger into the early overnight hours as well before dry skies return by tomorrow morning. Our lows will be right around average near 64 with northeast winds staying on the lighter side at 5 to 10 miles per hour. From the Kelloland Live Doppler HD Storm Center, I'm meteorologist Jalen Borison.
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1037 The Crow. It is Scary Terry's Saturday Nightmare with Head PE and Bartender. Lamb of God before that and Redneck. What's up? I'm Scary Terry. Welcome to hour number three of the show and to kick off hour number three, I think we need to prove the naysayers wrong. There are some people who think that metal is a bad influence, that it has nothing but negative messages. You know, you've met people who say that. You know, morons. And to prove the morons wrong, here's a song about staying in school. DRI, Beneath the Wheel. It's on Scary Terry's Saturday Nightmare. 103.7 The Crow.

Machine Head, Locust, Scary Terry's Saturday Nightmare. It's on 103.7 The Crow. Is it any surprise on this 4th of July that the Big Four are all American bands? Think about it, man. Anthrax, Slayer, Megadeth, and of course, the mighty Metallica. It's Fade to Black. It's Scary Terry's Saturday Nightmare. 103.7 The Crow.

0: just need to feel something. 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

0: 1037 The Crow, it is Scary Terry's Saturday Nightmare with Bring Me the Horizon and Parasite Eve. Now, Bring Me the Horizon, they started off as kind of, you know, your metalcore band, and then they've kind of veered off into all sorts of different directions. Their new song, Dehumanized, is one of the most savage things I've ever heard. They are not chasing radio airplay with that one. And that's something that our next guest on The Nightmare hasn't ever chased as well. Des Fafara of Coal Chamber and Devil Driver.
1: 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And that's a killer gratifying thing as a musician, man, to know you don't have to bend artistically to meet other people's aspects or meet people's goals, you know?
0: Amen to that, my dude. They certainly got some airplay with this one back in the day. Coal Chamber, Sway, Scary Terry, Saturday Nightmare, 103.7 The Crow.

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Everything that rocks.

0: 93.7 The Crow. It is Scary Terry's Saturday Nightmare with the high carbohydrate system of a down sugar. We got some sweet stuff for you from Wood Grain Brewery. 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
5: The sunshine is going to return for your Sunday with highs staying seasonable around 86 degrees and east winds at 5 to 10 miles per hour. Monday is going to be another quiet day, but we will start to turn up the heat. Highs will be back to above average for this time of year near 88 with southerly winds staying light. From the Kelloland Live Doppler HD Storm Center, I'm meteorologist Jalen Borson.
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1037 The Crow. It is Scary Terry's Saturday Nightmare with Deftones, Be Quiet and Drive, Anthrax. Before that, in Madhouse, getting us into hour number four of the show. What's up? I'm Scary Terry. Coming up in this hour, we will have a conversation. You know, we were talking earlier about the Big Four, Slayer, Metallica, Anthrax, Megadeth. I truly believe the Big Four should be a Big Five because Pentagram has 5 points. Kind of makes sense. Seems pretty metal. And we will hear from that band, who I think should be the 5th point of that pentagram. But first, Khalid and Cambria. It's Welcome Home, Scary Terry's Saturday Nightmare, 103.7 The Crow.

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We won our independence from the British, but I guess we'll let them have a song or two here and there on Scary Terry's Saturday Nightmare 4th of July edition with Judas Priest and the Hellion Electric Eye. And I guess while we're at it, given all the activities that we've been up to in South America over this country's history, maybe we should throw a bone to Brazil as well. It's Sepultura, Roots, Bloody Roots. It's on Scary Terry's Saturday Nightmare, 103.7 The Crow.

0: Avatar, The Dirt I'm Buried In. It's on Scary Terry's Saturday Nightmare on 103.7 The Crow. What's up? I'm Scary Terry. And if you read, like, metal news sites, there's always dirt. There's always drama. There's always members of bands feuding. And then you have Testament, a band that has had a remarkably consistent lineup over the years. And when I had a chance to talk with Chuck Billy of Testament, I had to know, what's the secret to your longevity?
1: Well, I think just we've actually stuck to our roots about what type of music we write. You know, I mean, I think we've, like anything in life, the more you do it, the better you get at it. You know, just fine tune it. I think just we've always stuck to what we do. Thrash style of music, heavy extreme style of music, and that's a Testament style of music. And that's what we've always kind of done. And it's just gotten better and better and just, you know, fine-tuned it. But I think since we had the reunion in 05, we've really been touring a lot and working a lot harder and playing as many shows as we can per year. And I think we just kind of gained momentum again, you know, in the last probably 5-6 years, you know.
0: They have aged like a fine wine. Testament low. 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

0: Seven Dust the Crow, it's Enemy on Scary Terry's Saturday Nightmare, where we're not proud, we'll bribe you to listen. We're giving away all sorts of good stuff from Blue Rock Bar and Grill and great shots as well. They're in the Sanford Sports Complex. You can text in to win gift cards from both of those operations. Just text GREAT to the Crow phones, 605-334-1037. Then just like Barbara Ming, Logan Kluver, Mike Ewart, Trent Schmidt, Cheyenne Gross, Drew Bartscher. I'm doing the best I can with these names. I'm fighting a summer cold and pronunciation is not my strong suit. Sherry Schroeder, Mike Desitol. Yeah, congrats to all of them. If you would like to hear me mispronounce your name on the air, text in to win stuff. 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
9: A slight chance for showers and thunderstorms is going to keep lingering into this evening and the early overnight hours. Otherwise, our skies will be partly cloudy with lows near 64 and light northeast winds at 5 to 10 miles per hour. For tomorrow, sunshine returns and highs will be seasonable around 86. From the Kelloland Live Doppler HD Storm Center, I'm meteorologist Jalen Borison.
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0: Bring Me the Horizon, Go to Hell, for heaven's sake. It's on Scary Terry's Saturday Nightmare on 103.7 The Crow. I'm Scary Terry, kicking off hour number five with a conversation with Mike Muir of Suicidal Tendencies. Mike, take us to the earliest days of the band. What's some of your favorite memories from when you guys were first starting out?
1: One of the advantages, because, you know, not doing drugs and drinking, I have a memory. and some things I wish I didn't remember, but yeah, I totally remember being in the studio and all the different situations. We had the lady that engineered, Pam. She was great, and you had all these crazy dudes, and there was always a bunch of other crazy dudes there. And she was like just very nice, average, I mean, normal looking person, and she handled everybody. And she, it was like the school teacher that did yell or scream, goes, "No, no, don't do that in here," you know. And, "Oh, I'm sorry," you know, people, you know, out of their minds apologizing and stuff. She kept things in control. You know, so it was chaotic, but, you know, the skill saw and all the things, just the starting of the record, they were doing some studio stuff in there, and so someone's grabbing the song, going, doing their, you know, whoever it is, one of the, you know, Friday the 13th kind of impersonations, and they were like, "Hey, we should put that on the record," you know. And it was just, a lot of good situations and stuff that you remember, and it was a lot of fun.
0: We've certainly made some memories with them since those days. Suicidal Tendencies, Send Me Your Money. 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

Zachary Lynchpin, Scary Terry, Saturday Night Marathon, 103.7 The Crow, and it should be a law. It should be a law that you can't call yourself a real metal show unless you play Slayer. 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

Torrance Jonathan Davis is actually doing some classical music shows with a Japanese metal artist, which means we have to wait even longer for a new Korn album. So get to it, buddy. Anyhow, while we wait for that, let's enjoy some Black Label Society. It's Funeral Bell. It's on Scary Terry's Saturday Nightmare, 103.7 The Crow.

0: 103.7 The Crow, Scary Terry's Saturday Nightmare with Hatebreed and Destroy Everything. What's up? I'm Scary Terry. That just about does it for the 4th of July edition of The Nightmare. Thank you to our guests tonight, Jeff Tate of Queensryche, Des Fafera of Coal Chamber and Devil Driver, Chuck Billy of Testament, and Mike Muir of Suicidal Tendencies. Shout out to Tom, Moose, and Denzel for their behind-the-scenes work getting this show on the air. And as always, thank you to you. 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So let's do it again next Saturday, 7 until midnight. Until then, be cool. Don't lose your head or your ass will surely follow. And be careful with those fireworks so you don't lose your fingers too. 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
1: 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Don Shea of Sioux Falls and Tom Nielsen of Canton scored the first two Rockstar road trips. And now to complete the trifecta of coolness, Mae Moore of Flanders.

0: dinner up in Fargo, and a room at the Clubhouse Suites. 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
11: A quiet Sunday is in store with plenty of sunshine and highs getting to near 86 degrees. Our winds will stay on the lighter side as well from the east at 5 to 10 miles per hour. For Monday, we are going to warm up and bring back above average temperatures as highs get to around 88 with partly cloudy skies. From the Kelloland Live Doppler HD Storm Center, I'm meteorologist Jalen Borson.
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Or was it that expired breakfast burrito? 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
2: The sunshine is going to return for your Sunday with highs staying seasonable around 86 degrees and east winds at 5 to 10 miles per hour. Monday is going to be another quiet day, but we will start to turn up the heat. Highs will be back to above average for this time of year near 88 with southerly winds staying light. From the Kelloland Live Doppler HD Storm Center, I'm meteorologist Jalen Morrison.
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5: A quiet Sunday is in store with plenty of sunshine and highs getting to near 86 degrees. Our winds will stay on the lighter side as well from the east at 5 to 10 miles per hour. For Monday, we are going to warm up and bring back above average temperatures as highs get to around 88 with partly cloudy skies. From the Kelloland Live Doppler HD Storm Center, I'm meteorologist Jalen Borsen.
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1037 The Crow. Tell a friend about Dave and Chuck the Freak in the Morning. And use big words when you do. It makes them sound more impressive than they actually are. Thank you.

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Jack in Sioux Falls said this on Open Table. 103.7 The Crow has tasty licks, and I leave full every time. Thanks, Jack. Remember to tip your waiter.

you take my hand and come with me, because you look so fine that I really want to make you mine. I say you look so fine that I really want to make you mine. 4, 5, 6, come on and get your kicks. Now you don't need

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It's a 1, 2, 3, take my hand and come with me, because you look so fine that I really wanna make you mine. I said, you look so fine that I really wanna make you mine. 4, 5, 6, come on and get your kicks. Now you don't need

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9: A quiet Sunday is in store with plenty of sunshine and highs getting to near 86 degrees. Our winds will stay on the lighter side as well from the east at 5 to 10 miles per hour. For Monday, we are going to warm up and bring back above average temperatures as highs get to around 88 with partly cloudy skies. From the Kelloland Live Doppler HD Storm Center, I'm meteorologist Jalen Borson.
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No frills, but the towels were really nice. Thanks, Donnie from TripAdvisors. What were you doing in our bathroom?

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1: From the Kelloland Live Doppler Storm Center.
4: The sunshine is going to return for your Sunday with highs staying seasonable around 86 degrees and east winds at 5 to 10 miles per hour. Monday is going to be another quiet day, but we will start to turn up the heat. Highs will be back to above average for this time of year near 88 with southerly winds staying light. From the Kelloland Live Doppler HD Storm Center, I'm meteorologist Jalen Borson.
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5: From the Kelloland Live Doppler Storm Center.
6: A quiet Sunday is in store with plenty of sunshine and highs getting to near 86 degrees. Our winds will stay on the lighter side as well from the east at 5 to 10 miles per hour. For Monday, we are going to warm up and bring back above average temperatures as highs get to around 88 with partly cloudy skies. From the Kelloland Live Doppler HD Storm Center, I'm meteorologist Jalen Borson.
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1: This is Forum. I'm John Michaels, Public Affairs Radio Director. Since 1977, we're now the longest running talk show host in Sioux Falls radio history continuously. Anyway, going to be talking to somebody that actually was in KELO radio before I was, Krent Neufeld. Now, B, his wife, is going to be talking for him because Krent has a disability. So I guess, first of all, B, if you were to describe what was it like back when you met Krent in the old radio days?
2: Well, we were just talking about this with friends. We were both at Augustana University. It was college at that point. I'll tell the first story. He had been a transfer student, and his roommate asked him first class, first day, he said, "How'd you like your class?" And Krent said, "Well, the class is great, but there's one woman in there I'm not going to like." And he was talking about me. So things changed over the 3 years that we were there together.
1: You've been married now for how long?
2: We've been married for 63 years.
1: Krent has written a book about his 4 years at KELO Radio that kind of got his start in his really interesting career in broadcasting. And what's the name of that book?
2: It's My Career in Broadcasting.
3: My Life in Broadcasting.
2: Oh, My Life in Broadcasting.
1: Okay.
3: And growing up in Minnesota.
1: Mm-hmm. How long has Krent had?
2: It's Huntington's disease.
1: Oh, Huntington, yeah.
2: Yes. And
3: 20 years.
2: It's been about 23 years. Normally, people are diagnosed when they are late teens or into mid-30s, and they usually have died, and dementia is a big part of that. They usually have died by the time they're 50, and Krent wasn't diagnosed until 65, and we're now almost 85, so it's been 20 years.
3: I'm very lucky that I had No dementia.
2: We're very lucky. He's very lucky that late diagnosis. It's a hereditary disease, and nobody in his family had it, and the parent must have it, except in 1-2%.
1: Well, B, I'm going to have you explain the first chapter of the book, I guess. How did Krent get started at KELO Radio back in 1958? That's 66 years ago.
2: And Krent was very green. He'd worked a little bit at, are you wanting to say something else?
3: Yeah, well, I did in high school. I knew I wanted to do a radio announcer. In high school, I wrote to all kinds of stations in the area, and they all rejected me. And one Sunday, I had my dad take me to Sioux Falls, and there were four stations, and I went to all of them. And just a few days later, your mom from KELO called me back and hired me.
2: All right. I'll interpret that a little bit. Howie was interested in radio in the first place. He'd made his own crystal set and listened to WCCO. And one day in the restaurant where he and his dad were eating, he overheard somebody say, "Well, that Krent Neufeld sure has a big city radio voice." That kind of, I think, set everything in motion for Krent to be interested. And then he went to St. Olaf.
3: Yeah, one year.
2: And there you were on the student radio.
3: Yeah.
2: But that was his only experience. And then he was transferring, and he had written to a lot of different stations. And so his dad took him over to Sioux Falls, and he personally visited the four radio stations that were in the town, and a couple of weeks later he got a call, or somehow he was contacted from KELO, and he was hired as a very, very green radio announcer. And at that time it was for the evenings, and it was when they were playing the soap operas in the evening, because people were just beginning to watch television, and so the soap operas were delegated to when nobody was listening, and that was was his very beginning.
3: So I had to play those back on one machine that I didn't understand. I was surprised when I listened to it. Well, anyway, when I sent you that tape, I was surprised at how awful I amateurish I am.
2: Yes. He's listened to himself since when he was first beginning, and it was a little bumpy.
1: Well, let me play a little bit of that for you, because you sent me an audio file that was recorded back in 1958. This was being played on six different radio stations, but KELO Radio, of course, was our first one way back 66 years ago. In a sense, you're hearing things that probably haven't been on, you haven't heard in over half a century. Here goes.
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6: Weeknights at 10:30, Will Carlson reports the local and regional news for KELO Radio in Sioux Falls. According to the latest annual report of the American Foundation for the Blind, their 35th, there are still too many people in our country who are going without sufficient income, either through the aid of society or through employment. It is estimated that there are approximately 333,000 blind people in our country today. Many of them are doing excellent work at their jobs. Blind people, you know, can fill a variety of positions, ranging all the way from stenography to battery assembly, from preacher to teacher to judge. But many more blind people could be employed. The sensible thing for anybody who has jobs to fill is not to rule out a blind person just because he happens to be blind. For information about this, contact the nearest agency for the blind or nationally, the American Foundation for the Blind, 15 West 16th Street in New York City. They have a great deal of information that they can give you about a subject which is still misunderstood far too frequently, blindness.
1: I'm going to stop there and we'll come back to that. But you mentioned Will Carlson. Now, you know, I was at that time, I think, in junior high, and I was still a paper route guy delivering newspapers just a block over. I grew up not, you know, three or four blocks away from the station down here. But Will Carlson, quite often I'd meet him at Ed Salier's or the Top Hat or the Red Rooster. The Red Rooster was a pretty common place for most of the broadcasters back then, wasn't it?
3: It sure was. I had my very first drink there. And I don't think before I was...
2: Before you were of age.
3: Yeah, that's right. Nobody asked what.
2: A very first drink.
1: Well, also, when you started there, they didn't have live cameras, did they, on the TV side?
3: No, they did not. Well, by the time I started, they had the live camera, but they had just had the, before that, they had television.
2: What they had to do is they did a still camera.
3: A film camera.
2: But they took a film of the evening news as it was being produced on TV, and then they took that film, ran it across the street to a film store that then processed it, and the person was waiting, and then ran it back. And then that was just played back for the 10 o'clock news.
1: Yeah, Joe Floyd called that live film, was his term for that. But tell us, you know, what was it like, you know, KELO Radio was downtown Sioux Falls. What was downtown Sioux Falls like 66 years ago?
2: Nothing like it is today. We haven't been there for quite a while, but...
3: Oh, 3 or 4 years.
2: What? Yeah, there were two main department stores, and because Sioux Falls was the biggest town around, they were very, very popular. And there was the radio station, and then across the street or behind it was dance hall.
3: Arcade Ballroom.
1: Oh, the Arcota, yeah.
2: Yeah, you know what that was.
3: So I was going to say, even before when I first started, they had not moved to the new studio, though. They were still not at 13th and Phillips. I don't know.
1: Yeah.
3: Maybe even 8th and Phillips.
1: They're still there.
2: And radio and TV were not together yet. They were a block or so apart, if I recall.
1: Yeah, that's back when they were down by the Holiday Inn on the other side. But they built the building at 13th and Phillips, and

Power brought torrential rains, and authorities have so far had no reports of casualties. 2 days of advance warnings allowed Formosans and the 12,000 Americans on that island to prepare for the worst Pacific typhoon of the year. Japan and the U.S. base in Okinawa are now expected to escape most of the storm's fury. Teamsters boss James Hoffa has confirmed reports he is proposing an early new union convention as a step to rid the union of court-appointed monitors. Hoffa feels the monitors have gone too far in telling him to eliminate certain officials from the union. The monitorship can end in February, provided the union holds a new convention and elects officers again. Hoffa evidently plans to hold such a convention, get himself reelected, and thus end the monitorship. The Far East situation brings President Eisenhower and Secretary of State Dulles together at Newport, Rhode Island, for a special conference. Dulles is given 3 days of intensive study to an explosive situation. He held two Washington meetings on the subject Wednesday. Dulles met first with representatives of the seven other nations allied with the United States in the Southeast Asia Treaty Organization, better known as CETO. Later, Dulles discussed the threat of fighting in the Far East with the U.S. defense officials. The Pentagon chief is not saying whether the United States would or would not fight to defend the offshore islands if Red China carries out its threat to invade them. But Associated Press Washington correspondent Warren Rogers Jr. quotes some diplomatic sources as saying the United States would fight Fort Quemoy and Matsu if it appeared any Red attackers were strong enough to overcome the Nationalists' held garrisons on those islands. News now on the regional scene. The state's Labor Day traffic toll was boosted another notch today with the death of a Goodwin, South Dakota man. He is 56-year-old Oscar Bren, who was injured in a one-car accident. His death was the fourth on South Dakota's highways during the Labor Day weekend and the 163rd in the state this year, compared with 111 last year at this very same time. And a belated report today raised South Dakota's Labor Day total accident toll to six. A 9-year-old rural Woonsocket youth, Rodney Arenault, was killed when the tractor he was operating struck a rock and he was thrown to the ground. Four persons were killed in traffic accidents and one boy drowned in other holiday mishaps in South Dakota. A 61-year-old Minneapolis, Minnesota man became Minnesota's 456th traffic victim today. Gust Miller of Minneapolis was involved in a two-car collision on Highway 46 southwest of Atwater last Friday night. Miller's car collided with a car driven by 62-year-old Richard Bush of Atwater. In all, four persons were hospitalized as a result of that accident. The accident's first victim, Miller, died this morning in University Hospitals in Minneapolis. A well-known Sioux Falls businessman, Ralph J. Rogers Sr., suffered a fatal heart attack in Sioux Falls today. Rogers was founder and operator of the Lakeside Dairy Company. He was born in Wisconsin and had lived in Sioux Falls since he was a youngster. He started the dairy when he returned from the service right after World War I. Rogers was 65 years old. While a Cincinnati real estate man, Clemens Uhlhorn, and his family waited for 4 hours on a New York pier for the unloading of their 1958 car, which they toured Europe with. Finally, the car swung out on a platform, but then the platform sort of tilted and the car sort of slid off and sank into the Hudson River. Uhlhorn said he'll wait right around until the car is brought up again. Looking now at the forecasts, first of all, for Minnesota, mostly fair Thursday and cooler south, fair Thursday night and not-so-cool extreme northwest, partly cloudy and warmer on Friday. For Iowa, partly cloudy and cooler Thursday, a few showers in the extreme southeast in the forenoon, highs 72 to 82. Generally fair Thursday night, cooler southeast, lows 50 to 60. For Nebraska, it'll be clear to partly cloudy Thursday and Friday. Scattered thunderstorms, extreme west Friday. Cooler southeast half Thursday. Warmer northwest Thursday night and over the state on Friday, the high in the 70s. For North Dakota, generally fair Thursday and Thursday night. Warmer west and central Thursday and over the state on Thursday night. Highs Thursday, 68 to 78. Friday, it'll be partly cloudy, warmer central and east. Now for South Dakota. Clear to partly cloudy and continued cool Thursday. Highs 70 to 77 northwest, 75 to 82 here in the southeast. Partly cloudy and somewhat warmer Thursday night and Friday. For Sioux Falls and vicinity, generally fair through Thursday night, cooler tonight and Thursday. Otherwise, little change in temperature Thursday night. Low tonight about 45, high tomorrow near 74. Currently, the winds are out of the northeast at 4 miles per hour. The relative humidity stands at 51%, and the temperature in Sioux Falls right now, 60 degrees. And that's the sound of the news from Kelloland. 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
1: Okay, I'm going to stop it there. We'll play more of it there. But to have a chance to play something from 1958 from KELO Radio, our main station here in Sioux Falls. AM radio was quite different back then. Everybody had an AM radio in their car, didn't they?
2: Oh, yeah. There was no FM station in Sioux Falls at that point.
3: Yeah, no FM station. What listening to that, what struck me was mixing national news and local news and how much detail in the weather. And the whole region was farming, and so weather was incredibly important. And it's just really fun to listen to. Thanks for playing it.
1: Well, we'll play some more. Did they have the weather ball back then?
2: Yes, they did.
3: I remember them talking about the weather ball. It fell, or it did something. It moved, didn't it?
1: It changed color.
2: We had switched. In the announcement, they control the weather.
3: Oh, you controlled weather. What?
2: Yeah.
3: Yeah. You could control. He controlled what color the ball was supposed to be.
1: Well, that's a part of our heritage back in 1958. Playing some actual recordings of that. To have that recording is fantastic. I don't know of anyone else that this is quite a gift you're giving us. Describe now the 4 years at KELO Radio. He's written a book now about that 4 years because it's so important to him, because that was kind of the beginning then of tell us about the rest of his career.
3: Well, we went to graduate school at Syracuse University, and we were just really poor, and we were attending a church, and people that we met in the couples club happened to be the program director
2: from the CBS station,
3: and Quint was in the Newhouse program for radio and television, and so he was hired to do Sunday news or Sunday morning, and that.
2: Well, I met him. He said, "I knew we had an answer. Are you interested?" Of course, I did the audition.
3: Gentleman hired Quint, and so he worked at the station for 4 years. And our first child was born there, and then we went to WCCO from WHEN. At WHEN was an interesting place for Quint, because that's when they were still working on how to do television as well as radio. And there was one of the outstanding things, there was a huge snowstorm. I think it was 60 inches of snow or something.
2: It was more than that,
3: and it shut the town down. Well, the only stations, there were three stations there.
2: Two.
3: Was it two? Okay, sorry. There were two stations, and Quint was doing television by this time, and they would do a weather report with him standing in the station with the door open and the snow blowing in, and then he was in the helicopter after the storm had ceased. But the whole city was shut down, so everybody was listening, and it was a great time for the radio. And Quint stayed Sunday night. He called, and they said, "Come on in. We have room." There was a motel across the street. And so I did not see him until Thursday, when finally the streets had opened enough that he was able to get baby diapers to me. And we'd used a service before that, so these were disposables. But anyhow, then I think finally he came home permanently Friday night or so after But it was a long ordeal, and even the other station gave him WHEN a lot of praise for the work that they had done.
2: The Newhouse newspapers in town.
3: Was the newspapers that gave them.
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4: 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Welcome now to the music show. You're hearing Les Baxter, the orchestra, and the Poor People of Paris. Good music for the next one half hour on KELO Radio. This is a 1960 live remote for KELO Radio. I must have thought it was pretty good at the time, or I wouldn't have saved it.
5: Good afternoon. This is Sam Clinton reporting from Joe Foss Airport here in Sioux Falls. Well, this afternoon, flight has just arrived from Western Airlines in Sioux Falls, and Orrin Anderson, who the Websterian Society from Augustana College, during their initiation, sent out to Denver, Colorado as an initiation stunt. And Orrin is coming back this afternoon. He's been in Denver since Friday evening, and he's been out there in the Cosmopolitan Hotel. His room and board have been provided free to him by Western Airlines and also the Cosmopolitan Hotel of Denver, and his flight back has been paid for by KELO Radio and Television. Now, we're going to try to get a word with Orrin just as soon as he gets off the plane, and we understand he's going to be the last one off, and the people are just starting to come off now. This flight's about an hour late from Denver. It was supposed to be here at approximately 4:55. The weather is rather snowy in here. We just got snow covered when Western pulled in this afternoon. Just about a minute ago, the props threw up all sorts of snow. But here comes Orrin now. And all the background, you can hear me there. Orrin just stepped off the airplane. He's got his sign that says Sioux Falls or bust. And all the background noise you hear is the Websterian Society, the Augustana College pep band, and I think about half the college and half the town, and several hundred people are out here to say hello to Orrin Anderson as he comes back from Denver. KELO News Director Doug Hill is going to get a film with Orrin, which you'll be seeing on our Keloland TV station tonight. And as soon as Doug gets done talking to him on film, he's going to bring Orrin over to us, and we'll be talking to him here on KELO. And we're surrounded right now by people from Augustana who've come out to greet Orrin as he comes, and Webbs, I've just been told, who come in to greet Orrin as he comes back this afternoon. We'll have Orrin over here to talk to us in just a bit. He's surrounded by people now. Doug Hill's got him over, and he's talking to him on television. We're going to ask him what he did in Denver. And I understand he had a pretty whooping time there, perhaps, because when he went out there on Friday night, we talked to him on the telephone, and at that time he said that he was going to hitchhike back. He was sent out by the Websterian Society with a sign saying, Sioux Falls or bust, a can of sardines and $5 in his pocket. And with this, he was supposed to get back. He figured he'd be back Sunday afternoon, but he thought via his thumb and not via Western Airlines and a big welcome back to Sioux Falls like he did finally come back with. Now, as soon as Doug is done over here, we'll be bringing Orrin Anderson over to us, and we'll be talking to him here on KELO Radio. For he's a jolly good fellow, provided by the Augustana College pep band this afternoon, or just a group of youngsters who've gotten together with the Websterian Society to provide this big welcome for Orrin Anderson. Doug Hill's bringing him over to us right now. We're going to have a couple of words with Orrin. Hi, Orrin. Welcome back to Sioux Falls.
6: Glad to be here.
5: What are you doing in Denver while you were out there?
6: Just mostly you went sightseeing here and there.
5: You went sightseeing. Yeah. This is well worth the trip, wasn't it, Orrin?
6: Quite a bit, yeah.
5: And right here with Orrin is Frank Rantz, who's station manager for Western Airlines in Sioux Falls.
7: I wanted to ask Orrin about the temperature. I just did a little checking. I see it was 53 in Denver when you left, and it's 15 here. I think we're going to have to put Denver in our sun country area.
5: What time did you leave Denver? A couple of hours ago? About 2 hours?
6: 2 o'clock
5: this afternoon. I bet you didn't expect this kind of a welcome back, did you, Orrin?
6: No. Well,
5: okay. How did you anticipate coming back? Via your thumb?
6: I thought I... When I landed, I thought I was just looking for road maps.
5: You were just looking for road maps. Yeah. One other thing I wanted to ask you. When you got on the plane here Friday night, where did you think you were going? Sioux City? This is what I was led to understand.
6: Well, they said a short hop. I didn't know where I'd
5: go. A short hop could have been any place, San Francisco or Sioux City or anywhere, huh?
6: I didn't think they'd spend that much money to send me out there.
5: You didn't? Well, it was well worth the trip, wasn't it?
6: Yeah.
5: Well, okay, Orrin. Thanks an awful lot, and welcome back. We'll see you, buddy. Orrin Anderson, who was sent out as an initiation by Augustana College and the Worcesterian Society to Denver. He just arrived back now via Western Airlines. That's about it for now. The crowd is starting to clear back into Joe Foss field house here, or the restaurant, and the receiving station for the airline's passengers. So this is Sam Quentin reporting from Joe Foss Field in Sioux Falls, and now we'll go back to KELO Radio.
1: 1958, and our time is running out so quickly, Abby, and I guess, you know, Sam Quentin was kind of the name they made you kind of switch to at KELO Radio back then. But real quickly, because we're running out of time here, I'm going to read from, you know, this book that you put together. It's a picture of you in a red parka taken when you covered science stories in Antarctica, time at Syracuse, WCCO, CBS radio TV reporter, interviewed Bobby Kennedy, New York Governor Nelson Rockefeller, turned down a job as Walter Mondale's press secretary, became a CBS Evening News field producer with Walter Cronkite, and leader Dan Rather. Various correspondents of camera crews covered the Reagan-Gorbachev summit for 4 national political conventions, multiple Olympics, 6 national campaigns, and all 900 stories in his 25 years with CBS. B and Sam, I want you to kind of say, for people who would want to be a journalist or get into radio today, what would be your advice?
3: I would say pay attention to history. See if you see patterns of what's happening today that may have happened in historically. Pay attention to political science so that you know what's going on politically. And then to pay attention to what's happening in terms of the environment with the global warming and such. Those seem to be things that are seriously important today as they were, but not the people didn't understand global warming at that point.
1: The name of the book is what?
3: The name of the book is
2: My
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1: Now, where can they get that book?
3: You can get it either on Amazon or Barnes & Noble.
1: And you're in Portland. I guess, what is your, if you were to say Sioux Falls in 1958 as we were playing that stuff, what's your, if you could put it in just a few words, what would it be?
2: Life-changing.
3: It was life-changing. For him, for both of us.
1: Mm-hmm.
3: That's when we met.
1: Well, B and Quentin Neufeld, you're in Portland now, and like I say, living life. We want to thank you very much for giving us that recorded report from 1958, and thank you for being with us on Forum.
3: Okay, thank you.
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15: From the Kelloland Live Doppler Storm Center.
16: A slight chance for showers and thunderstorms is going to keep lingering into this evening and the early overnight hours. Otherwise, our skies will be partly cloudy with lows near 64 and light northeast winds at 5 to 10 miles per hour. For tomorrow, sunshine returns and highs will be seasonable around 86. From the Kelloland Live Doppler HD Storm Center, I'm meteorologist Jalen Borsen.
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Good morning to every zip tie surgeon, lawnmower whisperers, fence post philosophers, socket losing champion, that's me, and any guy who's been meaning to get to that since Thanksgiving. Whatever this week tries to throw in your truck bed, strap it down and keep rolling, my friends.

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Who asked to be humbled? Nobody. Nobody does it. Hey, it's Moose. Thanks for tuning in. You know, nobody wants it. Nobody signs up for it. I didn't wake up last week saying, hey, I can't wait to be humbled today. And it happened. And it was one of those things like I knew better than, but did it anyway. 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Nobody talks about this out loud, but the hard way actually sticks. When you get humbled, you don't forget.

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0: 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No speeches, no big radio voice trying to sell you something. This is for guys who are holding on to a lot and then not saying much about it. So if you just need a breather or a reset, you want to replace the noise with louder noise, you've come to the right place.
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3: Mostly sunny to partly cloudy skies will continue today with a high temperature of 86. We'll have an east wind of 5 to 15 miles per hour. Partly cloudy this evening and tonight, 66 are low. Mostly sunny to partly cloudy skies again for tomorrow. High temperature of 88 with a south wind of 5 to 15. From the Kelloland Live Doppler Storm Center, I'm Scott Mines.
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You tired because life is hard? Well, it could be. 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It's happened to me. It might be you too. If it is, at some point, you either have to set it down or it's going to set the pace for you.

0: 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Thanks for tuning in. It's Moose. Sometimes we just have to laugh at life, how things happen, you know. Do you lose things? I lose things all the time. And I read the other day that we spent a year of our life looking for lost stuff, like our keys, our wallet, our phones. Just the other day, lost my sunglasses. Yeah, they were on my head.
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You know, there's always that moment in the gym where your body says we're done, but your ego's like, nah, let's run it back. Somehow that argument is what gets you stronger. It's funny how that works.

0: 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Who cares? Yeah, not everything deserves your energy. Not every comment needs a response. Not every problem is yours to carry. Sometimes just saying who cares isn't giving up. It's choosing what actually matters.
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5: Mostly sunny skies today, a high of 86. Love a light east wind, 5 to 15 miles per hour. As we get into this evening and tonight, expect partly cloudy skies. 66 are low, southeast winds of 5 to 10. Mostly sunny to partly cloudy for tomorrow. And warm, high temperature near 90, south winds of 5 to 15. Running Kelloland Live Doppler Storm Center, I'm Scott Martin.
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It's that you just didn't quit. You stayed in the game.

0: 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It's for us who are tired, stressed, or just running on empty. And we're not telling anybody about it. Here we're not fixing the world. We're not preaching at you. We're just saying, yeah, we see you. Let us help take the weight off for a minute. Let's stick around. You're not doing this alone.
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You know, legends aren't always in the history books. 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
6: Mostly sunny to partly cloudy skies will continue today with a high temperature of 86. We'll have an east wind of 5 to 15 miles per hour. Partly cloudy this evening and tonight, 66 are low. Mostly sunny to partly cloudy skies again for tomorrow. High temperature of 88 with a south wind of 5 to 15. From the Kelloland Live Doppler Storm Center, I'm Scott Bunce.
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Shine Down. You got Moose thanking all of our rock stars that came out this past Thursday and Friday to Pyroholics Fireworks to stock up on yesterday's big holiday. 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

0: David Trent, the Freak in the Morning. Everything that rocks all day. 103.7 The Crow. It don't get better than this. I don't know. Brett Michaels, I think it gets better when you have free Taco John's, for sure. And you can do that just after Dave and Chuck the Freak with the Rev tomorrow morning. Tune in during that 60-minute commercial-free rock block, like an hour worth of rock, no commercials. And the Rev will start cluing you in on how you can win free $50 worth of Taco John's, just like Ashley, who works over there at Wood Fuller Law Firm. She's enjoying Taco John's right now.
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12: Mostly sunny skies today, a high of 86, with a light east wind, 5 to 15 miles per hour. As we get into this evening and tonight, expect partly cloudy skies, 66 are low, southeast winds of 5 to 10. Mostly sunny to partly cloudy for tomorrow, and warm, high temperature near 90, south winds of 5 to 15. Running Kelloland Live Doppler Storm Center, I'm Scott Martin.
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It's Moose congratulating rock stars like Roberto from Lismore. We've got Jason at Del Rapids, Vicky of Mitchell, and many more that are headed to Buck Cherry's Roar Like Thunder show there at the District on the 21st. More concert details are KRRO.

0: David Chuck the Freak in the morning. Everything that rocks all day. Let me give you a new rock from Autumn Kings. It's called Gone, Gone, Gone. I'll do that in a minute. I'll throw in Green Day and Nirvana if you do me a favor and just stick around.
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8: Mostly sunny skies today, a high of 86. With a light east wind, 5 to 15 miles per hour. As we get into this evening and tonight, expect partly cloudy skies. 66 are low, southeast winds of 5 to 10. Mostly sunny to partly cloudy for tomorrow and warm. High temperature near 90. South winds of 5 to 15. Running Kelloland Live Doppler Storm Center. I'm Scott Martin.
7: 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This song is stuck in our head, so it might as well be stuck in yours, too. Back to The Crow.

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One star, would not recommend. Not nearly enough Phil Collins. Aaron on Wikipedia, that's by

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Don from Sioux Falls, Tom from Canton, and May from Flandreau all have got a pair of floor seats apiece. They're all going to dinner at Woodfire Grill. 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What's next from 103.7 The Crow? Pearl Jam. It sounds like that's what we're playing right now.

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Have you ever participated in an ATV or golf cart poker run? You can today if you make the drive over to Centerville. Tornado days are going on, and today it wraps it all up. We've got some rock stars working hard, have been there since the first. Wanting to hear some Rob Zombie. No problem, fellas. 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
5: Mostly sunny skies today, a high of 86. With a light east wind, 5 to 15 miles per hour. As we get into this evening and tonight, expect partly cloudy skies. 66 are low, southeast winds of 5 to 10. Mostly sunny to partly cloudy for tomorrow. And warm, high temperature near 90, south winds of 5 to 15. Running Kelloland Live Doppler Storm Center, I'm Scott Moore.
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Eye of the storm that is new Five Finger Death Punch on 103.7 The Crow. Well, happy Sunday, rock fans. Thanks for cranking us up here for your holiday weekend. Average Joe hanging out with you here today. I've got some Motley Crue coming up after Stone Temple Pilots. It's Big Empty on 103.7 The Crow.

0: Spoken in the boys' room. It's Motley Crue on 103.7 The Crow. Well, bike nights out at Red Rock have been extended. We've got a couple of them to make up here. So for the next 2 weeks, Denzel broadcasting live from Red Rock, 6 to 9. You can sign up to win 3-day, 2-night stays at the Buffalo Chip for the Sturgis Rally. Our grand prize giveaway is happening on July 15th. You can win a pair of rally passes, which are good for the entire 2-week run of the rally. That's two more weeks of bike night, Wednesday nights at Red Rock, Denzel broadcasting live from 6 to 9. Three Doors Down is up next. I've got some Sleep Theory, Metallica, AC/DC, Sublime, and some Buckcherry all coming up on The Crow.
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AC/DC, I Have Sublime coming up. Also got a tune from Buck Cherry on the way. Buck Cherry playing at the District on July 21st. And congratulations to Vicky Young, Jason Pittman, Roberto Hernandez, and Stacy Walter. Tickets and meet and greet passes for all those folks. So that should be a great time out of Buck Cherry. That's July 21st at the District. Metallica, The Unforgiven. 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

0: 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Buck Cherry at the District on July 21st. 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Linkin Park kicks off a bunch in a row next. I've got some Lenny Kravitz coming up. Greta Van Fleet. Also Beastie Boys, Chili Peppers, and Eva Under Fire with their new one, Villainous. All coming up on The Crow.
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12: Mostly sunny to partly cloudy skies will continue today with a high temperature of 86. We'll have an east wind of 5 to 15 miles per hour. Partly cloudy this evening and tonight, 66 are low. Mostly sunny to partly cloudy skies again for tomorrow. High temperature of 88 with a south wind of 5 to 15. From the Kelloland Live Doppler Storm Center, I'm Scott Bonds.
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1: Yeah!

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Hope you're having a great 4th of July weekend. Thanks for cranking us up here for your holiday. I'm Average Joe. Eva Under Fire featuring Maria Brink of In This Moment. It's a new tune called Villainous. Coming up after the Chili's. Danny California, it's 103.7 The Crow.

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Even If It Kills Me, recent stuff from Papa Roach on 103.7 The Crow. I have some Skid Row coming up. Also, the very first song that I ever heard from Godsmack. And yeah, it's exactly the one you're thinking of. After 3 Days Grace, Animal I Have Become. It's 103.7 The Crow.

0: 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You guys suck. Why don't you quit and get real jobs? So nice to hear from you again, Dad.
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0: 18 in life, it's Skid Row on 103.7 The Crow. I've got a ton of stuff here coming up, including a new one from Breaking Benjamin. It's called Something Wicked. Alice in Chains is up next. I've also got Saliva coming up, Offspring, Judas Priest, Falling in Reverse. It's all next on 103.7 The Crow.
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7: Mostly sunny to partly cloudy skies will continue today with a high temperature of 86. We'll have an east wind of 5 to 15 miles per hour. Partly cloudy this evening and tonight, 66 are low. Mostly sunny to partly cloudy skies again for tomorrow. High temperature of 88 with a south wind of 5 to 15. From the Kelloland Live Doppler Storm Center, I'm Scott Moss.
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0: Bad guy, it's falling in reverse on 103.7 The Crow. Well, bike nights at Red Rock have been extended. We've got a couple of these to make up. The next two Wednesdays, Denzel broadcasting live from Red Rock from 6 to 9. You can sign up to win 3-day, 2-night stays at the Buffalo Chip for the Sturgis Rally. Our grand prize giveaway is coming up on July 15th. It's a pair of rally passes, good for the entire 2-week run of the rally. So for the next two Wednesdays, we're out at bike night at Red Rock, Denzel broadcasting live 6 to 9. Both those Wednesday nights. I've got some Stained coming up next, Black Crowes, Evanescence, Queens of the Stone Age, plus some Zeppelin and Beck, all coming up on The Crow.
1: 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And beach, please, you deserve a trip to Annabelle's, one block east of Cliff and Benson, and on Facebook at Annabelle's SD.
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0: Loser, it's back on 103.7 The Crow. Got a bunch in a row here lined up for you. Linkin Park, going to get that started. A tune from Hybrid Theory. I've got Van Halen in there. Atreyu, a new tune called All For You is coming up. 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
8: Mostly sunny to partly cloudy skies will continue today with a high temperature of 86. We'll have an east wind of 5 to 15 miles per hour. Partly cloudy this evening and tonight, 66 are low. Mostly sunny to partly cloudy skies again for tomorrow. High temperature of 88 with a south wind of 5 to 15. From the Kelloland Live Doppler Storm Center, I'm Scott Bunz.
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Best of you, Foo Fighters, on 103.7 The Crow, and congratulations to our Foo Fighters road trip winners, Don Shea, Tom Nielsen, and Mae Maher, all headed up to see Foo Fighters in Fargo September 12th. We put them on the floor. They got some floor tickets. We put them up in a hotel. Also throwing in gas money and feeding them, too, so it's the whole deal. Congratulations. That's going to be a fun trip for you three and your guests. Billy Squier after Everlast. 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

0: Lonely is the Night, Billy Squire on 103.7 The Crow. So next big show here of the summer, Buck Cherry is at the District on July 21st. And congratulations to Vicky Young, Jason Pittman, Roberto Hernandez, and Stacy Walter. Those four all going to be backstage before the show. They won meet and greets and tickets to the show. So congratulations, you four. It's going to be a really fun night out at the District, Buck Cherry, on July 21st. 3 Days Grace is up next. I've got some AC/DC coming up, Papa Roach, Bad Omens with a new one, Alice in Chains, and Shinedown coming up on 103.7 The Crow.
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0: Shinedown. It's 45 on 103.7 The Crow. I have a ton of stuff lined up for you. It's a tune from Rage Against the Machine I have not heard in forever, so I'm kind of excited to throw it on. It's coming up. Motley Crue, The Pretty Reckless with a new one up next. Also music from Ice Nine Kills. I've got some Pearl Jam and ZZ Top all next on The Crow.
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8: From the Kelloland Live Doppler Storm Center.
9: Mostly sunny to partly cloudy skies will continue today with a high temperature of 86. We'll have an east wind of 5 to 15 miles per hour. Partly cloudy this evening and tonight, 66 are low. Mostly sunny to partly cloudy skies again for tomorrow. High temperature of 88 with a south wind of 5 to 15. From the Kelloland Live Doppler Storm Center, I'm Scott Lyons.
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With all the restaurants around here, we're going to need another mouth, another stomach, and maybe another 1037, The Crow.

Ice Nine Kills with a new tune. That is featured on the Scream 7 movie soundtrack because a cast member from the movie is featured in that song, McKenna Grace. It's called Twisting the Knife on 103.7 The Crow. And if you are a Scream movie franchise fan, you will want to know that David Arquette will be at the Washington Pavilion October 15th for a special 30th anniversary screening of Scream, the original Scream, and a Q&A session after the movie screening. That's coming up October 15th at the Pavilion. Thanks for cranking us up for your holiday weekend, rock fans. Hope you're having a great 4th of July weekend. I'm Average Joe. I've got some ZZ Top after Pearl Jam. It's Alive on 103.7 The Crow.

0: 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It's ZZ Top on 103.7 The Crow. Coming up next, we're going to break some stuff. I've also got Black Label Society. It's their new tune called Name in Blood. Smashing Pumpkins, Twisted Sister, STP, and Disturbed with the very best cover tune they've ever done. So obviously it's Average Joe approved. It's all coming up on 103.7 The Crow.
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I've got STP and Twisted Sister after the Pumpkins. 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

0: 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So, bike nights at Red Rock have been extended. We've got a couple of these to make up for the next 2 weeks. Wednesday nights, Denzel will be out there broadcasting live. You can sign up to win 3-day, 2-night stays at the Buffalo Chip during the Sturgis Rally. Our grand prize giveaway is happening on July 15th now. It's a pair of rally passes, good for the entire 2-week run of the Sturgis Rally here later on this summer. Next two Wednesday nights, bike night at Red Rock, Denzel broadcasting live out there from 6 to 9 right here on 103.7 The Crow. I've got Linkin Park kicking off a bunch in a row next. We'll do Filter. I have Breaking Benjamin, plus some Danzig, Seether, and The Warning, a new one called Kerosene, all coming up on 103.7 The Crow.
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1: From the Kelloland Live Doppler Storm Center.
7: Staying pretty calm as we go through the rest of the night and becoming mostly sunny as we kick off the new work week. A high of 92, south winds at 5 to 15 miles per hour. A few thunderstorms are possible on Tuesday, some of which may be strong to severe. Otherwise, we're partly cloudy and hot with a high of 94 and a south wind at 10 to 20 miles per hour. Some more thunderstorms are possible on Wednesday with a high of 92. From the Storm Center at Kelvo Wan TV, I'm meteorologist Adam Roy.
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Danzig, it's Mother on 103.7 The Crow. Thanks for cranking us up for your 4th of July weekend, rock fans. I'm Average Joe. I have a cool new tune from The Warning up next. It's called Kerosene. After we fake it till we make it, it's Seether. Who's to know?

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3: 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Just nonstop action. The energy is electric and the fans are all in. An intense game like this calls for a Coca-Cola. Ah, crisp and refreshing. That's a game changer. Mmm, yeah, that taste scores every time. And just like that, they're back at it. Passionate fans and an ice-cold Coca-Cola. Now that's a winning combo. No matter the team, no matter the sport, everyone knows fan work is thirsty work. Enjoy a Coca-Cola.
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see.

lot of feelings in that song. And a very aggressive song title. The song, however, not so much. Dayseeker. It's new. It's called Crawl Back to My Coffin on 103.7 The Crow. Led Zeppelin's coming up. I've got some Third Eye Blind on the way, too. System of a Down from the best System of a Down album, Toxicity. 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

0: Immigrant Song. It is Led Zeppelin on 103.7 The Crow. Well, Ace is here tonight. He checks in just after 6 o'clock. I've got Collective Soul coming up next. Architects with a new tune called Broken Mirror is also on the way. We'll do White Stripes. I've got Rob Zombie. And Ace, he's in next on 103.7 The Crow.
1: 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Don Shea of Sioux Falls and Tom Nielsen of Canton scored the first two Rockstar road trips. And now to complete the trifecta of coolness, Namor of Flange

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5: From the Kelloland Live Doppler Storm Center.
6: Partly to mostly clear as we go into the night with a low of 64. Southeast winds will be light at 5 to 10 miles per hour. And a mostly sunny day on Monday, hot with a high of 92. South winds at 5 to 15 miles per hour. Then we can see a couple of thunderstorms on Tuesday, a few of which may be strong to severe. Otherwise, partly cloudy, hot and breezy with a high of right around 94. From the Storm Center at Kelloland TV, I'm meteorologist Adam Roy.
5: 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Kinda. 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

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Yes, right there. Oh, yeah. Oh, okay. 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

103.7 The Crow. Ace is back, and I told you so. What's going on to my rock soldiers? And thank you, Above Average Joe, for getting me in for what will be my last shift for a little while. I've been called back to duty. I'm going on tour in Norway, Iceland, Scotland, and beyond, inside the Arctic Circle and much more. I'll be back, though I'm on an official leave of absence, so don't miss me too long, because I'll be out there somewhere doing the thing, and I have a couple prize patrols from the fjords. If you happen to be in the fjords, stop by and see me. The prize is going to be amazing. I'm also going to go off book slightly tonight and do some of my favorite tunes. This one is Rat, Slip of the Lip. It's Ace on 103.7 The Crow. Enjoy.

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The Crow and Blue Rock Bar and Grill and Great Shots wants to give you some freebies. 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Good luck to you. Green Day on the Crow.

0: 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Good luck. Pink Floyd for Lori Porter right now. Blink-182 and Finger 11 on the way. It's the Crow.
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0: Finger 11 helping you count to 22 much easier. 103.7 The Crow's Two Empires Rock Station. And Wednesday, hang out with Denzel. He'll be at Red Rock for Bike Night. That's just before Rowena on the way to Grand Falls. You can get signed up to possibly get the 3-day, 2-night stay at the Buffalo Chip for the rally at Sturgis. And see David Lee Roth, Hairball, Megadeth, Skynyrd, Skillet, Hailstorm, Collective Soul, Buck Cherry, Drowning Pool, and a whole bunch more bands. All the info, learn all about it at crow.com, Vince Calendar. And after we pay a couple of bills, my friends, new rock on the way from Autumn Kings, also Whitesnake, and after 7 bells, Red Hot Chili Peppers. It's The Crow.
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2: Somehow our kids talked us into going into a haunted house with them.
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3: 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Time for your catheter. Colostomy bag.
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3: Oh, yeah.
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9: From the Kelloland Live Doppler Storm Center.
10: Becoming partly to mostly clear as we go through the night with a low of 64. We'll have a light southeasterly breeze at 5 to 10 miles per hour. Winds are generally calm on Monday, but we're mostly sunny and hot with a high of 92. A south wind around 10 miles per hour. Breezy and hot on Tuesday with a high of 94, but we'll have the chance for some thunderstorms later in the day, a few which may be strong to severe. From the Storm Center at Kelloland TV, I'm meteorologist Adam Rudd.
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